0: So klingt mein Wochenende. 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
1: 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Yeah, she's at home. 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

0: 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Yo, Carlos, man, you making that guitar cry.
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So if our time is running out, day after day, we'll make the mundane a masterpiece. Oh my, my, oh my, my love, I take one look at you, you're taking me.

0: 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NDR 1.
1: Say oops, upside your head. Say oops, upside your head. Say oops, upside your head. Say oops, upside your head. Say oops, upside your head.
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1: Upside your head.
2: Radio station is
1: WGAP. Say oops, upside your head.